0: Woman, it's Kane Brown on Country Nights Live. Bev Rainey with you. We've got Luke Combs coming up next by request. And you know, he earned every single one of his fans when he first got his career started.
1: So I always knew early on, I'm going to have to earn every fan I have, which means I'm going to have to, like, I got to get people to a show. If I can get you to a show, my goal was to not have you walk out of there and go, this guy's my favorite guy ever. I love this guy's music. He's the best guy ever. Because that's incredibly unrealistic. My goal by the end of the show was to earn your respect of, okay, you know what? This guy's not, maybe he's not my favorite country artist ever, but he sings real good and he puts on a good show and I can respect that. And I know that if that was the worst thing that happened at the show, it could only be good from there. Because if 200 people come, the next time I come back, maybe they'll all bring someone else. And then it's 400, and then it's 800, and then it's 1600. And it worked, but it just took, I just needed to get people in front of me, and I knew that if I could do that, I could win people over.
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Corey Kent's going to be hanging out with us on Country Nights Live coming up this Friday, kicking off at 7 o'clock. Don't miss it. Here he is with Coe Wetzel, Rocky Mountain Love.

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0: One of my biggest fears realized on vacation, but a plastic knife saved my life. My name's Justin. This is the Overnight Ride. When I go to the beach, when I go to the Jersey Shore, I try and avoid getting in a car at all costs. Because I feel like getting in a car, you're stressed out. It's not vacation to me. And that is why my mom, my dad, myself, we have invested in beach cruiser bicycles, which, let me tell you, they're great. I love them. Mine has a basket on it and a little horn in the shape of a parrot. Well, while on vacation, I am riding my beach cruiser bicycle to my favorite dive bar in the world, the number one tavern. Ride it there. We're cruising. It's a little windy. It's a nice, cool night. Get to the bar, sit down, order my nice frosty Miller Lite. We're having a good time watching the Phillies. And I go to itch my ear, and I feel like this really bad dry skin right above my ear canal, like that little fold up top. I'm like, ugh, real dry. My mom's sitting next to me. I said, how dry is my ear? And she looks in there and says, there's a large bug lodged inside your ear. So I start freaking out. I go, is it a tick? What's going on? She's like, run to the bathroom. My dad yells at me, shove your finger in my ear. So I shove it very far in my ear so the bug can't get in there. I go in the bathroom. I can't see it. I don't know what to do. How do I get it out? I run back to my mom. On the way, I see plastic knives. I grab one of them. I go to her. I say, shove it in my ear. She goes, no, I'm not doing it. Let me try a paper towel. Paper towel doesn't work. So what does she do? She takes a plastic knife, puts it above my ear canal. My finger's still shoved in my ear and flicks like one of those green beach flies across the room. So I guess the plastic knife didn't save my life. My mom did once again.
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0: the smell, probably from the sight, but I imagine someone did this at some point. My name's Justin. This is the Overnight Ride. On June 30th, in Columbus, Ohio, there was a mystery fluid that was leaked all over the Ohio interstate. Workers were scared it would get into drains, it would ruin cars. It may tear up the road. They finally figured out what the mystery liquid was. It was Frank's Red Hot Sauce. And obviously, seeing that on, you know, the tarmac, the black road, would be hard to identify. I do wonder, did it tear up the asphalt? Because if it did, that's a really good advertisement for Frank's Red Hot Sauce. But there was 40,000 pounds of Frank's Red Hot that was leaking onto the highway. They probably identified it with sight or smell. But I like to think that the emergency crews or whoever was standing around and just went, you know what, let me see something. Bent over, stuck their finger in it, and then tasted it, which is the correct way to identify a mystery liquid on the highway.
1: 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Participate in

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There was a big old fight at a Gavin Adcock show the other night in Alabama. This is just my opinion. Stop fighting at shows. The tickets are too expensive. Let everybody enjoy themselves. It's Gavin Wannabe on the Overnight Ride.

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2: I'm meteorologist Cameron Lindsay with your First Alert 6 forecast. Temperatures are starting in the upper 60s with clear skies. I do expect temperatures to rise into the middle 90s across the area with partly cloudy skies and a very low chance for a storm or two during the afternoon hours. I'm meteorologist Cameron Lindsay, and this has been your First Alert forecast.
3: 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Current Four Stars conditions, clear and 74 on 99.9 KLUR.

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0: Corey Kent on 99.9 KLUR, and this heart is going to Vernon, Texas today. Yeah, summer last blast is right around the corner. We're going to make sure you know about it, and everybody goes to it. Something else we want to make sure you know about is all the other events that are going on across the Texoma area. I'd like to see more rodeo going on this weekend. And, of course, we'll tell you about all the other events, plus happy birthdays, big difference, and country class is right around the corner. Subject of today's class will be the King of the Road.
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0: CDB. God rest his soul. Charlie Daniels from the Urban Cowboy soundtrack. That's how far we're going back on that one. One called Simply Texas. And nothing is more Texas than rodeo. And the 130th annual Seymour Rodeo and Old Settlers Reunion is this weekend, July 10th through 12th. Now, we're going to be playing some music from the Neon Prophets a little bit later on in my show this morning to let you know they're playing Friday night. Got a parade at 10 a.m. Saturday morning. And then Texas hitmaker and quite the good-looking feller, according to the ladies, Mike Ryan, going to be performing after the rodeo on Saturday night. Get your tickets for that at OnTourHQ.com. 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
0: Roger Dean Miller Sr. He and him have something in common. We both worked for the Amarillo Fire Department at one time. Roger Miller was born in Fort Worth, the third son of Gene and Law Dean Miller. Gene died from spinal meningitis when Miller was only a year old. Unable to support the family, Law Dean sent three sons to live with three different brothers of Gene. Miller grew up on a farm outside Eric, Oklahoma with Elmer and Armelia Miller. As a boy, he did farm work and received his primary education in a one-room schoolhouse. Member of the FFA in high school, he listened to the Grand Ole Opry and the Lycrust Doughboys on a Fort Worth radio station. 17, he stole a guitar out of desperation to write some songs, but he turned himself in the next day. Then he chose to enlist in the U.S. Army to avoid going to jail. On leaving the Army, Miller traveled to Nashville to begin his music career. Roger Miller was once quoted saying, "The human mind is a wonderful thing. It starts working before you're ever born, and it doesn't stop again until you sit down to write a song." He married and became a father, put aside his music career as a fireman in Amarillo. Never stopped performing or writing, though. Miller eventually became one of the biggest songwriters in the 1950s. His first big hit that he recorded was "You Don't Want My Love." You know, in summertime when all the trees and leaves are green and the redbird sings and your eyes are blue because you don't want my love. Soon after, short of money, he asked an up-and-coming record label for $1,600 in cash just to survive in exchange for recording 16 songs, and they agreed. He did the session in 1964, and that session included "Dang Me" and "Chug-a-Lug." Later that year, he recorded "Do Wackadoo," and soon after, the biggest hit of his career, the one you just heard, "King of the Road," which topped the charts in two continents in 1965. It went gold, won awards, and earned Roger Miller a royalty check of $160,000. That investment paid off, huh? Later in 65, Miller scored hits with "Engine Engine No. 9, "Kansas City Star," "England Swings." Miller was given his own TV show on NBC in 1966 that lasted 13 weeks. Later in the year, he scored his final top 10 hit with "Little Green Apples." In 1970, Miller charted a few songs, but after receiving an offer to write a Broadway score for a musical based on Mark Twain's Huckleberry Finn, Miller accepted the offer. Took a year and a half to write the opening, but he eventually finished the entire soundtrack. The work titled "Big River" premiered on Broadway to glowing reviews, earned 7 Tony Awards, and Miller played the part of Huck Finn's father Pap for a spell. Miller left for Santa Fe to live with his family following the success of Big River. Miller was married 3 times and fathered 8 children. Roger Miller was a lifelong cigarette smoker. Died of lung and throat cancer in 1992 at the age of 56, shortly after the discovery of a malignant tumor beneath his vocal cords. Class dismissed.
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8: A Better Life with Dr. Sanjay Gupta. They say consistency is key, but sometimes you just gotta switch it up. A new study out of Harvard School of Public Health found that varying your exercise routine could add years to your life. What exercise someone did didn't matter much. What did matter was that all the exercises together worked all the muscle groups in their body. Now, an added benefit to changing things up is it can help you push through the plateau effect. That's when your body gets so efficient at doing something that you actually stop getting better at it. And we know from previous research that specializing in any one sport at a young age can make someone actually more prone to injury. And as experts we talk to point out, even elite athletes switch up things with their workouts, making sure to target strength, cardio, flexibility, balance, and doing that every single week. I'm Dr. Sanjay Gupta, helping you live a better life.
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6: I'm meteorologist Cameron Lindsay with your First Alert 6 forecast. Temperatures are starting in the upper 60s with clear skies. I do expect temperatures to rise into the middle 90s across the area with partly cloudy skies and a very low chance for a storm or two during the afternoon hours. I'm meteorologist Cameron Lindsay, and this has been your First Alert forecast.
7: Temperatures, as usual, holding steady. Current 4 stars conditions, sunny and 74 on 99.9 KLUR. Summer.

0: boy did. That's Morgan Wallen on 99.9 KLUR with Big Jim for the Four Star Studios on a terrific Tuesday. We will do birthdays here in just a spell. 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Best thing to do is just show up next Tuesday from 10 to 3 at Kiowa Casino and Hotel. 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

0: Ella Langley and Morgan Wallen on 99.9 KLUR. It's 7:21 on the Big Country. Well, that time of the morning, that's right. Time to take a look what the kids going to be slapping down the apps. Meantime, time to find out who gets the lunch for the day. No, wait a minute. We don't do that anymore. We do birthdays.
1: Yeah, happy birthday to you. Happy birthday to you. Happy birthday, we love you. Happy birthday to you.
0: You're celebrating your birthday on the same day as Ringo Starr from the Beatles and comedian Jim Gaffigan. Happy birthday wishes going out to a short list today. Rhonda Lee, Marianne Davis, Eric Rutledge. Also, happy birthday to Kevin Neal Jr. and Nevin Woodward. And, of course, one of our lucky birthday celebrators every day. It's a wonderful birthday cake just for them from Circle M Bakery. And Janine Oliver, won yesterday. I've known that lady for a long, long time. They sent a picture, had her name on the cake, and it was spelled right. Happy birthday from 99.9, your KLUR.
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17: A better life with Dr. Sanjay Gupta.
18: They say consistency is key,
6: But sometimes, you just gotta switch it up. A new study out of Harvard School of Public Health found that varying your exercise routine could add years to your life. What exercise someone did didn't matter much. What did matter was that all the exercises together worked all the muscle groups in their body. Now, an added benefit to changing things up is it can help you push through the plateau effect. That's when your body gets so efficient at doing something that you actually stop getting better at it. And we know from previous research that specializing in any one sport at a young age can make someone actually more prone to injury. And as experts we talk to point out, even elite athletes switch up things with their workouts, making sure to target strength, cardio, flexibility, balance, and doing that every single week. I'm Dr. Sanjay Gupta, helping you live a better life.
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2: I'm meteorologist Cameron Lindsay with your First Alert 6 forecast. Temperatures are starting in the upper 60s with clear skies. I do expect temperatures to rise into the middle 90s across the area with partly cloudy skies and a very low chance for a storm or two during the afternoon hours. I'm meteorologist Cameron Lindsay, and this has been your First Alert forecast.
3: Starting to warm up. Current 4 stars conditions, sunny and 76 with Big Jim from the 4 Stars Auto Ranch Studios on a terrific Tuesday on 99.9.
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myself. I said, John, where do you go from here? 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

0: 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Well, that old violin and I were just alike. We'd give our all to music, and soon we'll give our life.
1: 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Taking us into The Big Difference, brought to you by Starbright Cleaners. Being on the air is easy. Being worth listening to isn't. You see, there's a difference between simply being on the air and being worth listening to. Having a mic doesn't make you compelling. Understanding what you do with it does. Too many broadcasters focus on filling time, not creating moments. True talent operates differently. They don't just talk. They time it right. They don't just play music. They frame it properly. They don't just link. They add value between the songs, or let them speak for themselves. Because the talent understands something fundamental. Every second on air either builds a connection or it loses it. The best presenters know when to speak, when not to, what to say, and what not to. How to enhance the music, not interrupt it. How to create flow that keeps listeners locked in. And that's what separates background noise from destination radio. Because audiences today aren't short of choice. They're short of reasons to stay. And talent is that reason. Not just voices, not just energy, but clarity, control, consistency. A proven local voice of reason. Allegiance to our area and understanding. That's what makes people come back tomorrow. Sincerely, my prayer each day, walking into the studio, is that I can, at the very least, bring a smile. Inform you that our community is active in entertainment, helping the less fortunate, positive growth, change with purpose. I hope that what I speak is a safe refuge you can turn to, not pushing agenda or politics, but like you, blending into normality that you not only need, but you crave on a daily basis. I thank Tony Patty for this inspiration and giving those of us in public service a map to follow that we might bring our community of listeners with us, because we truly appreciate your company. Yes, what I'm saying is directed specifically to you, the one that listened to these words I've just spoken. Because in my life, you are the big difference. I'm Big Jim Russell.
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0: back, my friend, is Old Dominion on 99.9 KLUR. And I, Big Jim Russell, are going to give you a chance to go see them for free in Las Vegas. I ain't lying to you. 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Old Dominion hits Vegas, and you could be there to see it. 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
4: I'm meteorologist Cameron Lindsay with your First Alert 6 forecast. Temperatures are starting in the upper 60s with clear skies. I do expect temperatures to rise into the middle 90s across the area with partly cloudy skies and a very low chance for a storm or two during the afternoon hours. I'm meteorologist Cameron Lindsay, and this has been your First Alert forecast.
0: Thanks, Mr. Lindsay. Current 4 stars conditions, sunny, 77. 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

0: Jelly Roll. 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We still haven't figured out if you wrote that song Hands Up because he gives up or Hands Up because he's giving praise. But I do know that he wrote that song right after his announced divorce from his wife and irreconcilable differences. They still remain the best of friends, but they're not going to be married anymore. Senior Idol is for those 60 years of age or older that still like to sing, still like to perform, and would like to do some karaoke singing to a huge crowd in front of local celebrity judges that will judge first, second, and third place awards this Friday, July 10th, from 10 to 1 at the Red Door at 1000 Burnett. They serve a wonderful low-cost meal. You can enjoy the company of other folks your same age and watch Senior Idol. They've been doing this for many, many years. I've been a celebrity judge. I can tell you, it's very entertaining. And you're welcome.
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7: A better life with Dr. Sanjay Gupta.
8: By age 35, two-thirds of American men will experience some degree of noticeable hair loss. And by age 50, about 85% of men will have significantly thinning hair. That's according to the American Hair Loss Association. 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No matter the cause, a lot of men, understandably, are frustrated by hair loss because it seems like a loss of control. You can take great care of your scalp by all sorts of expensive lotions and potions, but that might not matter. There are some tried and true medications that might work, like minoxidil or finasteride. 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That's the ultimate control of their appearance. I'm Dr. Sanjay Gupta, helping you live a better life.
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guitar. Melting Faces there on Jason Aldean's latest called How Far Does a Goodbye Go? I'm springing it on you. It's a surprise, but it's a pleasant surprise. We're not doing a country mile of music. We're doing a road trip. So buckle up, bucko. It's Low Cash on your hometown station, 99.9 KLUR. 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
9: I'm meteorologist Cameron Lindsay with your First Alert 6 forecast. Temperatures are starting in the upper 60s with clear skies. I do expect temperatures to rise into the middle 90s across the area with partly cloudy skies and a very low chance for storm or two during the afternoon hours. I'm meteorologist Cameron Lindsay, and this has been your First Alert forecast.
10: Starting to warm up quick. Current 4 stars condition, sunny and 82. Expecting a high today in the mid to upper 90s. 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
1: There is a significant difference between a house and a home. 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

granddaddy of all ranch rodeos on a Friday night at Yeager Coliseum. 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

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Just in case, that's Morgan Wallen. Good morning, I'm Bob Ray. Rolling through another KLUR Country Mile of Music. Here's Kane Brown on 99.9 KLUR.

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0: 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That's Cole Swindell. Forever to me. Wrapping up another KLUR Country Mile of Music for a working Tuesday. I'm Bob Ray. We'll take a look at the forecast here in just a couple of minutes. But right now, it's time to celebrate. Today is World Chocolate Day. Everybody loves chocolate. You know, chocolate never asks silly questions. Chocolate simply understands. You know, chocolate's like duct tape. It fixes everything. Happy World Chocolate Day.
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12: A colleague of mine went to a meeting of the primetime seniors the other week. There are programs like this all over the country for people in their 60s, 70s, 80s, and beyond to stay active. It's not just something to keep older folks busy. It helps to keep their bodies in shape and their brains sharp. Showing up with a good attitude is a must, and research shows that having the right mindset actually does lead to better physical aging. So if you need some suggestions to boost your positivity, experts we talked to recommended focusing on goals, which can boost your confidence. Practice gratitude, they said. One of the seniors my colleague met told her that just waking up in the morning is, quote, better than the alternative. That's true. Focus on the things you can control. Diet and exercise, and very importantly, surround yourself with positive people, because that can be contagious. I'm Dr. Sanjay Gupta, helping you live a better life.
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14: I'm meteorologist Cameron Lindsay with your First Alert 6 forecast. Temperatures are starting in the upper 60s with clear skies. I do expect temperatures to rise into the middle 90s across the area with partly cloudy skies and a very low chance for a storm or two during the afternoon hours. I'm meteorologist Cameron Lindsay, and this has been your First Alert forecast.
15: Plenty of sunshine, 85 degrees.
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We're bringing you another KLUR Country Mile of Music. 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

0: 99.9 KLUR. It's Josh Ross, Single Again, as we close out another KLUR Country Mile of Music. We'll take a look at the forecast here in just a couple of minutes. It's time right now, though, for KLUR's Country Good News. And this is some really good news. Garth Brooks is planning a major arena tour for fall of 2026. It's called the Blame It All on My Roots Tour. Throwback to his 90s days. He's going to be kicking it off in August in Indianapolis, Indiana. And other tour dates will be announced really soon. Garth Brooks back on tour this fall. That's KLUR's Country Good News.
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0: 99.9 KLUR, Ride, Ride, Ride. It's George Burge and Luke Bryan closing out a KLUR Country Mile of Music here on KLUR's Country Kitchen. I'm Bob Ray. We'll check the forecast here in just a couple of minutes, and right after that, we'll have the next serving of our Blue Plate Special for today, which is all about the working man. Well, the Hotter Than Hell 100 is going to be here before you know it, just over a month away. Bicycles are everywhere, so be extra careful when you're driving. Let them have their bike lane. And we'll all have a great time when the Hotter Than Hell gets here. Several days of lots of fun activities. Even if you're not riding in it, you want to show up for a good time. The Hotter Than Hell 100 coming in August. We'll keep you up to date. 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
12: A colleague of mine went to a meeting of the primetime seniors the other week. There are programs like this all over the country for people in their 60s, 70s, 80s, and beyond to stay active. It's not just something to keep older folks busy. It helps to keep their bodies in shape and their brains sharp. Showing up with a good attitude is a must, and research shows that having the right mindset actually does lead to better physical aging. So if you need some suggestions to boost your positivity, experts we talked to recommended focusing on goals, which can boost your confidence. Practice gratitude, they said. One of the seniors my colleague met told her that just waking up in the morning is, quote, better than the alternative. That's true. Focus on the things you can control. Diet and exercise, and very importantly, surround yourself with positive people, because that can be contagious. I'm Dr. Sanjay Gupta, helping you live a better life.
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21: I'm meteorologist Cameron Lindsay with your First Alert 6 forecast. Temperatures are starting in the upper 60s with clear skies. I do expect temperatures to rise into the middle 90s across the area with partly cloudy skies and a very low chance for a storm or two during the afternoon hours. I'm meteorologist Cameron Lindsay, and this has been your First Alert forecast.
0: Sunny skies, 93 degrees.
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0: Time for the next serving of KLUR's Blue Plate Special. 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

0: 99.9 KLUR, Morgan Wallen, and I'm the problem. I'm Bob Ray. I try not to be too much of a problem. Got more great music around the corner, and in just a few minutes, we'll have the final serving of our Blue Plate special, all about the working man, here on KLUR's Country Kitchen. Well, our friends at Kiowa Casino and Hotel are hosting a hiring event with on-the-spot interviews Tuesday, July 14th. Now, that is exactly 1 week from today. This gives you time to get your resume together and remember to dress to impress. Next Tuesday, July 14th, 10 a.m. to 3 p.m., and you might just start immediately. 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And a fun place to be, take my word for it. Spent a lot of time there as the slot doctor back in the day. Kyle Casino's hiring next Tuesday, 10 to 3. Another friendly reminder from KLUR.
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12: For more than a decade, the Environmental Working Group has put out a list of the so-called Dirty Dozen. These are the non-organic produce contaminated with the highest levels of pesticides. Well, this year, spinach topped the list, followed by kale, collard, mustard greens, strawberries, grapes, nectarines, peaches, cherries, apples, blackberries, pears, potatoes, and blueberries. Now, all these fruits and vegetables are part of a healthy diet, so no one is saying you shouldn't eat them. Point is, though, you could consider buying these items organic if and when you can, and then taking extra care when you wash them. The FDA recommends rinsing all fruits and vegetables, even the ones that are organic, under running water that is slightly warmer than room temperature. Don't use soap, bleach, or any fancy produce washes. I'm Dr. Sanjay Gupta, helping you live a better life.
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That's Jelly Roll, Heart of Stone. I'm Bob Ray. 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

0: 99.9 KLUR, Bottle Rockets, Scotty McCreary, Hootie and the Blowfish. Still celebrating that 4th of July as we close out another KLUR Country Mile of Music. Coming up next, we'll take a look at the weather for you and, of course, bring you more of your favorite KLUR country. Well, I had something happen just the other day that I want to get off my chest. A policeman pulled me over for speeding. When he asked me why I was speeding, I told him, someone told me 50 was the new 30.
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8: A better life with Dr. Sanjay Gupta.
9: By age 35, two-thirds of American men will experience some degree of noticeable hair loss. And by age 50, about 85% of men will have significantly thinning hair. That's according to the American Hair Loss Association. Now, one dermatologist explained that hair loss can either be genetic or it can be triggered by stress, illness, surgery, medications, major life events. No matter the cause, a lot of men, understandably, are frustrated by hair loss because it seems like a loss of control. You can take great care of your scalp by all sorts of expensive lotions and potions, but that might not matter. There are some tried and true medications that might work, like minoxidil or finasteride. But another solution is just shaving it off. And I've heard more and more how liberating this can be for a lot of guys. That's the ultimate control of their appearance. I'm Dr. Sanjay Gupta, helping you live a better life.
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14: I'm meteorologist Cameron Lindsay with your First Alert 6 forecast. Temperatures are starting in the upper 60s with clear skies. I do expect temperatures to rise into the middle 90s across the area with partly cloudy skies and a very low chance for a storm or two during the afternoon hours. I'm meteorologist Cameron Lindsay, and this has been your First Alert forecast.
13: Sunny skies, 94 degrees.
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1: 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Backseat Driver closes out another KLUR Country Mile of music. 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
4: A better life with Dr. Sanjay Gupta.
5: Osteoporosis affects millions of people in the United States and around the world. It's a disease that basically causes someone's bones to become weak, brittle, and porous, which can increase their risk of fractures. Now, the good news here is there are things you can do other than, or in addition to, taking medications to prevent fractures before it's too late. One is to up your intake of calcium and vitamin D. You also want to eat more protein. One functional medicine dietitian told us that that helps build muscle, and if you're building muscle strength, then you are also building bone strength. You want to be mindful of your workouts. The best ways to build bone density, one therapist told us, are going to be resistance exercises like lifting weights, and also exercises that make your bones take a bit of an impact, such as jumping or even running, just loading the bones a little bit more. I'm Dr. Sanjay Gupta, helping you live a better life.
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7: I'm meteorologist Cameron Lindsay with your First Alert 6 forecast. Temperatures are starting in the upper 60s with clear skies. I do expect temperatures to rise into the middle 90s across the area with partly cloudy skies and a very low chance for a storm or two during the afternoon hours. I'm meteorologist Cameron Lindsay, and this has been your First Alert forecast.
8: Sunshine and 96 degrees.
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This is Steve Bailey. Let's kick things off right now with Corey Kent, Cole Wetzel. It's a Rocky Mountain Low on 99.9, your KLUR.

Rascal Flatts, Love in Mayberry, 99.9 KLUR, and Steve Bailey. Go ahead and play that guitar with your bad self. When's the last time you heard a guy say your bad self? Wasn't that like 79? Well, you heard it now, again, on KLUR.

0: 99.9 KLUR and Steve Bailey. I don't know. I don't think it's so bad if I throw a little 70s slang in every once in a while. I mean, I was there. I mean, I know I said it, so, you know, with my bad self. Okay, I won't do it again. 99.9 KLUR.
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5: A Better Life with Dr. Sanjay Gupta.
6: For more than a decade, the Environmental Working Group has put out a list of the so-called Dirty Dozen. These are the non-organic produce contaminated with the highest levels of pesticides. Well, this year, spinach topped the list, followed by kale, collard, mustard greens, strawberries, grapes, nectarines, peaches, cherries, apples, blackberries, pears, potatoes, and blueberries. Now, all these fruits and vegetables are part of a healthy diet, so no one is saying you shouldn't eat them. Point is, though, you could consider buying these items organic if and when you can, and then taking extra care when you wash them. The FDA recommends rinsing all fruits and vegetables, even the ones that are organic, under running water that is slightly warmer than room temperature. Don't use soap, bleach, or any fancy produce washes. I'm Dr. Sanjay Gupta, helping you live a better life.
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4: I'm meteorologist Cameron Lindsay with your First Alert 6 forecast. Temperatures are starting in the upper 60s with clear skies. I do expect temperatures to rise into the middle 90s across the area with partly cloudy skies and a very low chance for a storm or two during the afternoon hours. I'm meteorologist Cameron Lindsay, and this has been your First Alert forecast.
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11: I'm meteorologist Cameron Lindsay with your First Alert 6 forecast. Temperatures are starting in the upper 60s with clear skies. I do expect temperatures to rise into the middle 90s across the area with partly cloudy skies and a very low chance for a storm or two during the afternoon hours. I'm meteorologist Cameron Lindsay, and this has been your First Alert forecast.
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We've got a Tag Along Tuesday drive at 5 underway right now, 99.9 KLUR, as we reach back with Tracy Lawrence, a little Tim McGraw in the background, and find out who your friends are. 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

You've got to drive at 5 on KLUR. Steve Bailey, Zach Top. This guy can sing anything. Love this song, South of Sanity. It's on KLUR.

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1: 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You hit a ball in the gap, run. 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
4: I'm meteorologist Cameron Lindsay with your First Alert 6 forecast. Temperatures are starting in the upper 60s with clear skies. I do expect temperatures to rise into the middle 90s across the area with partly cloudy skies and a very low chance for a storm or two during the afternoon hours. I'm meteorologist Cameron Lindsay, and this has been your First Alert forecast.
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1: 6 o'clock right now. How about Old Dominion in Vegas? How about Old Dominion at Planet Hollywood? How about you and a friend being there? You could be, but you got to qualify. There's a lot going on in this package. 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Cool stuff for you, but you got to qualify. The national keyword in the 6 o'clock hour is flowers, F-L-O-W-E-R-S, flowers, F-L-O-W-E-R-S. 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

Dean, Don't Tell On Me, 99.9 KLUR, and Steve Bailey. We're already in the 6 o'clock hour. It's the final hour of the Bailey Show on a tag-along Tuesday. Thank you so much for listening to Bailey Daily. Reaching back now with Miranda Lambert. 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

0: 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It's my KLUR radio duty. Right, I said duty. That means I got to do it, and I want to do it because I want to make sure you get a chance to qualify and give you the national keyword in the 6 o'clock hour one more time to get you qualified to go to Vegas at Planet Hollywood and see Old Dominion. But you know you got to qualify. Maybe they'll draw your name, and you'll be on your way. But you can't do it without the national keyword. That word is flowers, F-L-O-W-E-R-S. 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
0: Oh, nothing like the smell of barbecue on a summer day. If you know what you're doing, and I trust you do, we have what I call some master barbecuers out there, but I also know some master butchers at Market Street and United Supermarket. Hey, it's Steve Bailey. 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
4: I'm meteorologist Cameron Lindsay with your First Alert 6 forecast. Temperatures are starting in the upper 60s with clear skies. I do expect temperatures to rise into the middle 90s across the area with partly cloudy skies and a very low chance for a storm or two during the afternoon hours. I'm meteorologist Cameron Lindsay, and this has been your First Alert forecast.
5: We still have sunshine. It's warm, 98 right now.
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1: What?
0: It's Steve Bailey Afternoons. He keeps the KLUR country turned up and the Daily Bailey rolling every afternoon. It's Pasadena to Wichita Falls with plenty of stops in between. This is Steve Bailey on 99.9 KLUR.

0: 99.9 KLUR, Steve Bailey. We got to talk about Market Street and United Supermarket, because at the very end of this, something new and something very important for you. We'll start off, though, with the Master Butchers over there at Market Street. Now, you may not need them. 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
8: A Better Life with Dr. Sanjay Gupta.
9: They say consistency is key, but sometimes you just got to switch it up. A new study out of Harvard School of Public Health found that varying your exercise routine could add years to your life. What exercise someone did didn't matter much. What did matter was that all the exercises together worked all the muscle groups in their body. Now, an added benefit to changing things up is it can help you push through the plateau effect. That's when your body gets so efficient at doing something that you actually stop getting better at it. And we know from previous research that specializing in any one sport at a young age can make someone actually more prone to injury. And as experts we talk to point out, even elite athletes switch up things with their workouts, making sure to target strength, cardio, flexibility, balance, and doing that every single week. I'm Dr. Sanjay Gupta, helping you live a better life.
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